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Welcome to Q Nights. Let's kick things off the only way I know how with more of your favorite hits, including this one from Taylor Swift, I Knew It, I Knew You, from the Toy Story 5 soundtrack. 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

did you hear about the live music going on this weekend? Wait, you didn't? Maybe it's because you're not checking out the local events calendar over at QHitMusic.com. If you want to be at the Illinois Valley's hotspots, then check out the Illinois Valley's most trusted source,

0: Grazy Abrams hit the wall here on Q Nights. It's Connor with you on your Thursday. Hey, we are so close to the weekend, I can taste it. Yeah, happy almost Friday, Illinois Valley. We are celebrating with more of your favorite hits here on the Illinois Valley's favorite hit music station. Plus, going to be telling you about some upcoming events, some live broadcasts we have going on, and all the usual shenanigans, but most importantly, the music. Sienna Spiro, Tommy Richmond, and more on the way in minutes. 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
3: Here's a look at your weather on Q Hit Music. Lows dip down to about 65 tonight under partly cloudy skies. Showers likely tomorrow. Highs level off around 79. Cloudy skies. That's your updated forecast from Shaw Local Radio. Currently, it's 81 degrees.
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0: David Guetta, Teddy Swims, Tones and I collabed on that one. It's Gone, Gone, Gone here on Q Nights. It's Connor with you on your Thursday, and the week is almost gone, gone, gone. And coming up this weekend, Dreamwave Wrestling is going to be live at the Taste of the Illinois Valley. I'll have more deets where and when on the way after Niall Horan, Pink Panthers, and more of your faves. It's Q Nights.
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1: Ed Sheeran, Shape of You, here on Q Nights. Connor with you on a Thursday. Hope you're having a great night. Hey, coming up on Saturday, Dreamwave Wrestling is going to be live at the Taste of the Illinois Valley Festival from 1 to 4 p.m. at Centennial Park in Peru. This show is always 100% fun for the whole family. 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
3: Here's a look at your weather on Q Hit Music. Lows dip down to about 65 tonight under partly cloudy skies. Showers likely tomorrow. Highs level off around 79. Cloudy skies. That's your updated forecast from Shaw Local Radio. Currently, it's 81 degrees.
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Okay, here's one. You know why the cow jumped over the moon? Because he was listening to some hot tunes? I don't know. Here's another one on Q Hit Music.

0: Ariana Grande, Hate That I Made You Love Me. Here on Q Nights, it's Connor with you on your Thursday. Thank you for hanging out with me on your Thursday night, Illinois Valley. You have no idea how much I truly appreciate it. And to show you how much I appreciate it, I got more of your favorite hits lined up for you here this hour. KDOT on the way in minutes, plus One Republic, Taylor Swift, and a whole bunch more. Yeah, and I'm going to be telling you, hey, where you can find us broadcasting live tomorrow. That's on the way in minutes on Q Nights.
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2: Here's a look at your weather on Q Hit Music. Lows dip down to about 65 tonight under partly cloudy skies. Showers likely tomorrow. Highs level off around 79. Cloudy skies. That's your updated forecast from Shaw Local Radio. Currently, it's 81 degrees.
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We won't waste your time rambling on and on with mumbo jumbo. 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

0: One Republic needs your love here on Q Nights. It's Connor with you on your Thursday. 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

0: Kehlani with Folded here on Q Nights. It's Connor with you on a Thursday. Hope you're having a great night so far, Illinois Valley. 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And did you hear that? Bret Michaels is out. 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

Bella Kay, I love it, I love it, I love it. 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

0: Justin Bieber with Speed Demon here on Q Nights. It's Connor with you on your Thursday. And hey, we are almost to the end of July, so coming up in August, got all sorts of great events to tell you about, including the Bureau County Fair just around the corner. I'll have more info for you on the way in minutes. 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
3: Here's a look at your weather on Q Hit Music. Lows dip down to about 65 tonight under partly cloudy skies. Showers likely tomorrow. Highs level off around 79. Cloudy skies. That's your updated forecast from Shaw Local Radio. Currently, it's 81 degrees.
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3: You played it cool and I played it dumb. 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

0: Tame Impala with Dracula here on Q Nights. It's Connor with you on a Thursday, and as we roll on into August, get ready for the 171st Bureau County Fair going on August 26th through the 30th. 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

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It's Pal Connor with you. Thank you so much for joining me on your Thirsty Thursday. Hope you're having fun, staying safe out there. Let's keep the hits rolling with Pink Pantheress. It's Stateside next on Q Nights.

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0: Harry Styles, American Girls on Q Nights. Connor with you on your Thursday. Hope you're having a great night so far. We're going to keep the vibes up here in the 10 o'clock hour. Olivia Dean, the Kid Laroi on the way in minutes. Plus, Bruno Mars, Ray, and more of your faves all in the queue on Q Nights.
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3: Here's a look at your weather on Q Hit Music. Lows dip down to about 65 tonight under partly cloudy skies. Showers likely tomorrow. Highs level off around 79. Cloudy skies. That's your updated forecast from Shaw Local Radio. Currently, it's 81 degrees.
4: 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Let's get back to it on Q Hit Music.

0: Tate McRae with Revolving Door here on Q-Night. It's Connor with you on your Thursday. Thank you so much for hanging out with me on your Thursday night. Yeah, the tunes don't stop, because on the way here shortly, I got Benson Boone, Bruno Mars, and more of your faves. You're listening to Q-Night.
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0: Benet with Super Lonely on Q Nights. It's Connor with you on your Thursday, but not for very much longer because I am getting on out of here. Y'all take care of yourselves, take care of one another, practice kindness, and remember, I'm Connor. You're not. Have a great rest of your Thursday. I'll talk to you on Friday.
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0: Dracula, Dominic Fike on the way right now. It's Armani White and Billie Eilish.
1: I'm stylish. Talk big.

0: Sarah Larson, Midnight Sun. I'm Todd. Well, Apple is betting that you no longer want to hand over a bunch of money for a new phone, but rather make small payments every month to have the latest. I'm already doing that. It's one of the carriers I have, well, the only carrier I have, lets you have a next up thing where you can actually just pay payments on it. And then within, I think, a year, you can actually upgrade to the new phone. Well, they're doing something different with Apple. Apparently, it's an upgrade program. It's kind of like a car lease. They say it comes as a partnership with buy now, pay later company Klarna. You can lease iPhones for up to 2 years starting at $17.99 per month. 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Yeah. That's nuts there. The weekend, Playboy, Cardi, and Madonna on the way.
1: Here's a look at your weather on Q Hit Music. Lows dip down to about 65 tonight under partly cloudy skies. Showers likely tomorrow. Highs level off around 79. Cloudy skies. That's your updated forecast from Shaw Local Radio. Currently, it's 81 degrees.
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0: Alex Horn, Fever Dream, and Shaboozy. You ever wonder why Tom Holland has not been on Saturday Night Live? You know, the Spider-Man guy? Well, he told a late-night show the other night he's hesitant in hosting because he has dyslexia. Hard to read the cue cards. Well, that'd be a problem, I guess. Olivia Rodrigo dropped dead. We've got that coming up.
1: If Ernest Hemingway was alive today, would he say this to you?
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0: Miss Gorgeous and Doja Cat. I'm Todd. 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Old-fashioned dome hair dryer saved a German grandmother from serious injury when the ceiling of the salon where she was having her hair done collapsed. 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
2: Here's a look at your weather on Q Hit Music. 65 overnight under partly cloudy skies. High temperatures reach up to 79 Friday. Showers likely. That's your updated forecast from Shaw Local Radio. Right now, it's 70 degrees.
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Got the afternoon blues? 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
3: 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High temperatures reach up to 79 Friday. Showers likely. That's your updated forecast from Shaw Local Radio. 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

Okay, here's one. You know why the cow jumped over the moon? Because he was listening to some hot tunes? I don't know. Here's another one on Q Hit Music.

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2: Here's a look at your weather on Q Hit Music. Partly cloudy skies overnight with lows around 63. Cloudy skies expected Friday. Thunderstorms likely. Daytime highs approaching 80. That's your updated forecast from Shaw Local Radio. Currently, it's 68 degrees.
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We won't waste your time rambling on and on with mumbo jumbo. 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
13: 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Oh my, my, oh my, my love, I take one look at you, you're taking me out.

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3: Here's a look at your weather on Q Hit Music.
4: Partly cloudy skies overnight with lows around 63. Cloudy skies expected Friday. Thunderstorms likely. Daytime highs approaching 80. That's your updated forecast from Shaw Local Radio. Right now, it's 66 degrees.
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3: Here's a look at your weather on Q Hit Music. Overcast skies today with storms likely. Daytime highs approaching 80. Thunderstorms likely tonight, 67. That's your updated forecast from Shaw Local Radio. Currently, it's 68 degrees.
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1: Hey, hey, wake up. Let's get moving. 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Did I spell that right? I have no idea because I'm so tired. My name is Penrod. Follow me on the socials at Penrod Radio. I'm all over. You can find me, all right? Sara Larson now, Midnight Sun, kick it.

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0: Dominic. My name is Penrod. Happy birthday to you. Happy birthday to you. If it's not your birthday, I'm sorry, but let's wish everybody a happy birthday whose birthday it is today. Let's celebrate today. I just want to celebrate another day of living. I just want to celebrate another day of life. What can we celebrate? Avocado. I like avocados. They're very good for you. You should have one every day. Did you know that? You should have an avocado every day. I'm not lying. It's also National Cotton Candy Day. I would not have that every day. Maybe once a year, twice a year. Other than that, probably not that good for you. Now there is spam, but we can celebrate spam. Spam, heavenly spam, spam, spam. National Get Gnarly Day. Not exactly sure what gnarly is, but let's get it. How about it? Let's just get it. National Talk in an Elevator. Do you do that? I totally do. I don't know the people either. I just talk to them. It's also National Mutt Day. Is your dog a mutt? Mine is not. Shredded Wheat Day. I like whole wheat. I don't like my wheat shredded. I like my wheat whole. Mm-hmm. And World Ranger Day. That's like, you know, park rangers. That's nice. And Uncommon Instrument Awareness Day. Like the bagpipe or the pop. What's a bag pop? I don't know. It's an uncommon instrument, though.
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8: Overcast skies today with storms likely. Daytime highs approaching 80. Thunderstorms likely tonight, 67. That's your updated forecast from Shaw Local Radio. Currently 66.
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0: brown sugar.
1: Okay, here's one. You know why the cow jumped over the moon? Because he was listening to some hot tunes? I don't know. Here's another one on Q Hit Music.

0: That's Noah Kahan, not Noah and the ship, not the boat guy. Yeah. What was Noah's last name? I just know Noah's Ark. But what was his last name? That's what I would like to know. It probably wasn't Kahan, though. No. Good news time. An 11-year-old boy named Florida named Nehemiah Turner. Nehemiah is a biblical name, just like Noah is. I know it is. He's getting recognized because he reached 100 volunteer hours reading to sheltered animals. Huh. Program helps kids build their reading skills, giving stressed dogs a calm presence as they wait to be adopted. Nehemiah started visiting the shelter more than 2 years ago and quickly developed a special bond with the animals, who probably look at him longingly going, why don't you take me home? Leave the book here. Take me home. I'm sorry. I think it's great. I've done volunteer hours. Well, I don't think they're called volunteer. I think they're called court ordered. That's what I think it is. Yeah.
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We won't waste your time rambling on and on with mumbo-jumbo. 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

0: Ritmo. You like that space?
1: I do like that space. Ritmo, Black Eyed Peas, Penrod. Sam Smith is engaged. Congratulations, Sammy. Yep, and Diddy, he's getting out of jail early. Not anytime soon. January 2028, that's when Diddy's getting out of jail.
2: Mm-hmm.
1: Kanye West has settled the sexual harassment lawsuit with a former assistant. You know, you hate to hear people being accused. Like Jared Leto right now, he's been accused by some ladies, I should say, for things. You hate to hear about that because you don't know if it's true or not. I mean, with Kanye, I could see it. I don't know. Elton John, 36 years sober. Plus, he's got a new album coming out next year. Cardi B's confirmed that she's had butt injections, but she's reducing them now. Not getting as many butt injections. Carol G's releasing a new album next week. What? She did a show in Toronto and Drake attended. How about that? Lollapalooza is this weekend. Probably going on. Well, it's going on today. I know that. You can watch it on Hulu. Hulu? And John Legend is going to play Harry Belafonte in a new movie called The Road Home. If you don't know who Harry Belafonte is, it's very fun to say. You should Google him.
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10: Overcast skies today with storms likely. Daytime highs approaching 80. Thunderstorms likely tonight, 67. That's your updated forecast from Shaw Local Radio. Currently, it's 68 degrees.
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So Post Malone will be joining Sesame Street coming up. Storm on Sesame Street, premiering August 3rd on Netflix, PBS Kids. And, well, he got a little help with this song on there. A new version of it. Yes. You know, a revised version of it with the people from Sesame Street, including Elmo.

0: hit the same. Can you imagine Thanos? Remember Thanos from Avengers Infinity War? The whole plot to that was, you know, he got the stones and then he snapped and half the population was gone. Well, get this. Some researchers say our planet cannot sustain this explosive growth that we've been having. No. They basically said we need to half the Earth population to just 4 billion to save our planet. Yeah. They say the global population could be reduced in the next 200 years. This could help ease the burden on our planet. So how about that? Population is ballooned to less than 2 billion. Within the last 100 years, now we're up to like 8.3 billion people. So they say we got to get down to 4 billion people. How are we going to do that? I can figure out how we could do it. Thanos could snap and it would work, but we don't want to do it that way. I guess people need to stop making babies, which, okay, I'm telling you right now, you got to quit going through the motions, too. We have to all abstain from sex. As we head into the weekend, that's what I want you to do. You can do it. I'm not going to, because, I mean, I've been fixed. It don't matter for me. I'm not procreating anymore. You probably shouldn't.
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6: Overcast skies today with storms likely. Daytime highs approaching 80. Thunderstorms likely tonight, 67. That's your updated forecast from Shaw Local Radio. Currently, it's 68 degrees.
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0: Justin Bieber, speed demon. You know, those shoes that he wore at the World Cup, the FIFA World Cup, I think I saw that they were auctioning them off. Yeah, they auctioned them off $30,000. How about that? I liked them. I wouldn't pay that much money for them, but they're cool. Do you like eyes? Bieber's got nice eyes. His name wasn't mentioned in this article, though, but the scientists have revealed the most attractive eyes. What's up with the most attractive eyes? A lot of whites. That's what shows the most. According to this study, larger features, rounder eyes, more visible whites is what comes out on top in surveys as attractive eyes. And if you need some reference, the guy from The Bear, what's his name? Jeremy Allen White. Yes, he's mentioned that he's got nice eyes. And ooh, I love Anna Taylor-Joy. She's also mentioned in this. She's got a new show on Apple Plus TV, too, that I got to watch. But I mean, here's the thing. Here's the thing about watching. My wife's got the password to that channel. And I can't just say, hey, I want to watch this new Anna Taylor-Joy show. And she's going to be like, why? And I can't just say, because I think she's a smoke show and I want to see what happens. No, I can't. She was in Peaky Blinders, so when I need my Anna Taylor-Joy fix, I go watch Peaky Blinders.
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0: Well, we called my buddy's girlfriend in college, revolving door. My name is Penrod. Hey, speaking of things you ride, the cheesy, terrible segue. I apologize, but you know those e-bikes you can rent in big cities and small towns, I guess, have them too. They're filthy. They are filthy. Apparently, they tested the handlebars, and they have skin cells on it, sweat, saliva, food residue, and in some cases, fecal matter. That's duty, just so you know. Poop, yes, on those bikes. So I would not go renting one of those bikes. I know, like, if you go to Nashville, they're all over. I know if you go to Chicago, they have them there. Many big cities have these e-bikes that you can, rent. People just leave them laying around, and apparently they wipe their butts on them, the handlebars, too. So, I'm never going to rent one of those.
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1: 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Overcast skies today with storms likely. Daytime highs approaching 80. Thunderstorms likely tonight, 67. That's your updated forecast from Shaw Local Radio. 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
3: I used to think about immature things. 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
11: 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On Q Hit Music.

That's Teddy, Mr. Know-It-All. My name is Penrod. Good morning. Happy Friday to you. Happy Friday to you. Happy birthday, too, if today is your birthday or happy anniversary. I celebrated my anniversary yesterday. That's why I wasn't here. But can we celebrate today Uncommon Instrument Awareness Day? Like bagpipes. There's our uncommon instruments. I guess they are for here. In Scotland, Ireland, they're not very uncommon. They play them all. Ukulele. I would say that's an uncommon instrument. It's also World Ranger Day, like Park Ranger. Spam Day. Spam. Heavenly Spam.

0: spams. You ever had spam?
1: I did when I was younger. I haven't had it since I was younger. I can afford regular ham now. I hate saying that. I mean, I'm not trying to sound like an elitist here, but I can afford regular ham. I don't have to go with the spam. Shredded wheat day. You like shredded wheat? I like my wheat whole. I don't like the shredded wheat. I like the whole. National Mutt Day. Are you a mutt? I think we're all a little bit mutt, to be honest with you. Yeah. I think if you start digging through 23andMe and all that, you'll find we're all a little bit mutt. National Avocado Day. You're supposed to have an avocado every day. Did you know that? I love avocados, but you got to eat them at the right time, because if you eat them too early, they're hard. If you eat them too late, they're brown and ugly, and they're not appetizing looking at all. National Cotton Candy Day. You should really not eat that. It's not cotton. It's not candy either. It's pure sugar. National Get Gnarly Day. Not sure exactly what gnarly is, but we could get it. We could get it. I hope it's not contagious, though. That's for sure.
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9: Howdy. Today, with storms likely, highs level off around 80, overcast skies again. Tonight, thunderstorms likely, lows dip down to about 67. That's your updated forecast from Shaw Local Radio. Currently, 72.
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0: I think I mentioned this last week or something about that school district, New York, near Buffalo, that was going to bring a humanoid robot into the classroom as kind of like an educational resource, not just for students, but also for teachers as well, AI in it. And this robot named Sally, this humanoid robot named Sally, very lifelike looking, to be honest with you. The school has decided this is not a good idea because they found that the maker of Sally, this real botics, also manufactures links to sex dolls. Yes, the love dolls. So they're apparently their sister company makes the love dolls. So they're like, yeah, maybe we shouldn't have this in the classroom. Kids might start hitting us. Or the teachers, most likely, depend on how young. But I don't know.
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0: Picking up a Mercury Award. I don't know what that is, but congratulations, Olivia Dean. So, Athos Solebe, he's 39, he's from Brazil. He's been dubbed the living Nostradamus. And he is, you know, he's predicted a lot, apparently a lot of things. The Microsoft outage, the coronavirus, Queen Elizabeth's death. He also claims that two more of his predictions have come true this year. The conflict between Iran and Israel, plus Spain's World Cup victory. I don't know why the Nostradamus is predicting who's going to win the World Cup, but he did. And now he's pointing to another forecast he has issued for December. He has warned that Russia and NATO could be drawn into a conflict in the Arctic Circle. Could be. So that's one of his predictions. I don't know if I believe him or not. I think a lot of people can predict. If you do, get on one of them betting things. You never know. You might win some money on that.
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8: Cloudy today with storms likely. Highs level off around 80. Overcast skies again tonight. Thunderstorms likely. Lows dip down to about 67. That's your updated forecast from Shaw Local Radio. Currently 72.
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0: Gracie Abrams. It's hit the wall. My name is Penrod. So Google's Gemini, they have a new update for Mac OS. It's in their improved dictation. Sounds dirty, but it's not. It's when you talk and it types what you say. That's what it is. Get your mind out of the gutter. But it's going to remove the ums and ahs and likes from your speech, which I tell you what, some people, when I hear them speak, all I hear is like this, la la la, like that, la la la, like this, la la la, like that. We got to stop with the likes. Can I throw that out there? We have to stop with the likes. I get the ums and ahs because you're kind of thinking, I do it, and I'm a professional speaker, but I cannot stand the likes and the literallys. If they could add the literally to this algorithm thing that they're doing, that would be great, because you literally don't have to say literally. You know that, right? You don't. That's like a filler word. Yes, just like good swear words. They're filler words. Come on, Gemini, get with the program. Let's get rid of literally also.
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8: Cloudy today with storms likely. Highs level off around 80. Overcast skies again tonight. Thunderstorms likely. Lows dip down to about 67. That's your updated forecast from Shaw Local Radio. Currently 72.
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0: Vodka Cranberry. My name is Penrod. So I'm looking at this story. It's a good news story. It's Friday. So I got like to have a good news story. A man named Frank Carter has beat a rare form of blood cancer, and he's now cancer-free. He celebrated by paddling more than 2,300 miles down the Missouri River with his golden retriever, Amos. Their journey began in Montana, finished up near St. Louis. Frank and Amos had a camp along the riverbank and battled through severe storms, high winds, hail, but they made it safe. And Frank actually built the canoe that he used. I want to know the blood cancer that Frank's beat, because I don't have blood cancer yet. My mother has multiple myeloma, which is a blood cancer. He had mantle cell lymphoma. Ooh, I don't think I have that one. I have smoldering myeloma, which means I don't have cancer yet, but I could get it. I could get the multiple myeloma. Well, we're going to find out again in September when I go back to the cancer center. Wish me luck. I mean, that was a good news story. He beat it. I'm happy for him.
1: Now, be honest. You're bored, aren't you?
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0: Sweetest Pie, Megan Thee Stallion, Dua Lipa. My name is Penrod. It's Friday. Thank you for kicking it with me for a while. I'd love to hear from you anytime. You can call me 888-PENROD1. It's 888-736-7631. Follow me on social media. Slide into my DMs because nobody does that anymore. Like ladies used to. But now I'm married. They don't do that anymore. Hey, John Legend's going to play Hedy Benifonte in an apartheid-era drama called The Road Home. There's a new video out for Travis's Scott song, When I'm Home. It's from the Odyssey soundtrack. Drake attended Carol G's show in Toronto. How about this? Olivia Dean has been nominated for a Mercury Prize Award. I don't know what that is. Post Malone joining Sesame Street August 3rd. How about that? Riding Dirty. Remember that song? You see me rolling. It's 30 years old. It's a 30-year-old song. Wow. Lollapalooza loses this weekend. It's streaming on Hulu and a bunch of other places. You can check it out. I will be watching. Elton John, he's been sober now for like 36 years. He's got a new album coming out next year as well. And Cardi B has confirmed she has reduced her butt injections. What a perfect ending.
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6: Cloudy today with storms likely. Highs level off around 80. Overcast skies again tonight. Thunderstorms likely. Lows dip down to about 67. That's your updated forecast from Shaw Local Radio. Right now, 73.
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0: That is Olivia Dean, who alongside Ray are both nominated for the UK's very prestigious Mercury Award. This is specifically recognizing UK and Irish musicians. So definitely cool for them to be nominated. We'll see who actually wins coming up in October.
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3: Cloudy today with thunderstorms likely. Daytime highs approaching 80. Thunderstorms likely. Tonight, lows level off around 67. Cloudy skies. That's your updated forecast from Shaw Local Radio. Right now, it's 73 degrees.
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0: One Republic, you heard Somber in the mix, and The Weeknd too, where we're helping you get to your weekend because we got a great Friday playlist with new music, with old school faves, and with a few surprises along the way. So stick around because that's all coming up as we continue this TGIF playlist. More on the way next.
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11: Daytime highs approaching 76. Today, under overcast skies, with storms likely. Cloudy skies expected again. Tonight, thunderstorms likely. Lows level off around 67. That's your updated forecast from Shaw Local Radio. Currently, 73.
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0: Hit Music.

I still find it admirable, although also completely bonkers. This guy exists without a cell phone. It is Ed Sheeran right now with Eyes Closed.

Getting ready for the big game? Then let Q-Hit Music be the soundtrack to your game day party. Our hits will enhance that touchdown, double that three-pointer, and hit a gazillion home runs. 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

0: That is Justin Bieber, who just had the whole world watching. He, of course, was one of the first World Cup halftime performers alongside Madonna and BTS and Shakira, too. Now, this is really cool. The World Cup has their own foundation that helps to bring fresh, clean water to people all around the world. And this foundation auctioned off items from all of the performers from that first ever halftime show. Justin auctioning off his shoes. Those sneakers went for $30,000 for a great cause. It makes my heart happy.
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4: Daytime highs approaching 76. Today, under overcast skies, with storms likely. Cloudy skies expected again. Tonight, thunderstorms likely. Lows level off around 67. That's your updated forecast from Shaw Local Radio. Currently, 73.
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Okay, here's one. You know why the cow jumped over the moon? Because he was listening to some hot tunes? I don't know. Here's another one on Q Hit Music.

We won't waste your time rambling on and on with mumbo jumbo. 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

0: There's Ariana Grande, a taste off her brand new album, Petals, which is out today. That's right, it's finally arrived. Now, if you're wondering what the inspo was, it's possible you won't guess. So let me just tell you what Ari says. She says the new record came from a place of unfiltered rage. So keep that in mind when you're checking it out. Again, the new record, Petals, out today.
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3: Daytime highs approaching 76. Today, under overcast skies, with storms likely. Cloudy skies expected again. Tonight, thunderstorms likely. Lows level off around 67. That's your updated forecast from Shaw Local Radio. Right now, it's 72 degrees.
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14: Thunderstorms likely this afternoon. Otherwise, overcast. High 76. Cloudy skies expected again tonight. Storms likely. Lows level off around 67. That's your updated forecast from Shaw Local Radio. Currently, it's 72 degrees.
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0: There's Harry Styles, who had a pretty weird interaction with a fan this week. It was all caught on film. You might have seen the viral clip. A fan came up to him on the sidewalk. He was just being Harry. She was there with her baby in a stroller, and she got so flabbergasted to see him, she just completely quit paying attention to her baby. In fact, left the stroller. It started to roll towards traffic. Luckily, Harry was like, wait, what's happening? And drew attention, and the baby is fine, by the way. But I think he's a little concerned. I think I speak for Harry when he says, please don't let your babies go into traffic in order to take a photo with him. Like, not cool.
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2: Thunderstorms likely this afternoon, otherwise overcast. High 76. Cloudy skies expected again tonight. Storms likely. Lows level off around 67. That's your updated forecast from Shaw Local Radio. Currently, it's 72 degrees.
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$30,000. That is how much Justin Bieber's shoes sold for at auction. Now, these weren't just any shoes. They were the shoes he wore at the first ever World Cup halftime show. And it was for a good cause, in case you're curious. It was for the FIFA charity that helps to make sure there's clean, accessible water around the world available to people everywhere. And so it's an awesome thing. Now, all the performers in the halftime show actually auctioned off items. And I think that's an awesome way to pay it forward. Maybe more festivals and awards and performances and halftime shows can keep doing things like this, because I think it is awesome. Just-

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0: She's been a busy girl. Talk about big energy. That is Latto, who's been working most recently with Doja Cat. They've got a collab coming out, so keep your ears open. But for now, keep those ears open for more great sounds right here. More of your favorites are on the way. Next.
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4: Thunderstorms likely this afternoon, otherwise overcast. High of 76. Cloudy skies expected again tonight. Storms likely. Lows level off around 67. That's your updated forecast from Shaw Local Radio. Currently, it's 72 degrees.
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0: The one, the only, the Jason Derulo. Here's what you say.
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Got a vacation planned? 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

0: That is Zara Larsson with Midnight Sun, and talk about an honor. This week, Obama released his annual summer playlist. This has become such a cherished tradition where he releases the music he's been listening to, and he's always listening to really great music. Well, on the playlist, Zara Larsson did make the cut. Apparently, Obama's been checking out her collab with Tyla called She Did It Again. So there you have it. Shout out to Zara Larsson, and I guess a shout out to Obama, too.
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5: Thunderstorms likely this afternoon, otherwise overcast. High 76. Cloudy skies expected again tonight. Storms likely. Lows level off around 67. That's your update.

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1: Did you miss us? Okay, you don't have to answer that. We already know you did. 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
2: Q Hit Music, we're still broadcasting live here at the Goodwill in Ottawa for the Stuff the Bus Drive. We are looking to give back to the students here in the Ottawa Elementary School District and make sure that they are prepared for the upcoming school year. Come on by as well because Get Sauce Barbecue is here. So while you donate, you can also get you some good barbecue. I'm going to hand it on over to Zane. He is talking with Shannon with Goodwill. So I'm going to hand it on over to him. 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
3: We're still live out here at your Goodwill in Ottawa, and I've got a very special guest with me today, Shannon. How you doing today?
4: I'm doing great. Thanks so much for you guys for coming out.
3: Yeah, we're glad to be here. It's been a great time so far, despite the rain, but so far things are coming in well. We've got a few donations rolling in, and we'd like to get a few more. Can you tell me, Shannon, what are we looking for?
4: Gosh, I mean, really anything. I mean, just the things that you would typically think of, pens, pencils, markers, notebooks, things for the teachers, like tissues, Clorox wipes, hand sanitizer, Band-Aids are a big one. Teachers are needing Band-Aids. But other things that you don't normally think about, like backpacks, lunch boxes, I mean, all the things to get the kids started on the right foot.
3: Yeah, I mean, it's sometimes you don't even really think about that, like the bandages. I never really thought about that until now. But then I kind of thought back to all my time in grade school and went, yeah, I did kind of use a lot of those, didn't I? But all kinds of stuff that we're needing to get out here. But there's a few other things going on out here. I see a big one over here, this food truck. What's going on with that?
4: Yeah, we have a food truck here until 5 p.m. It's the Get Sauced food truck. I can smell it right now. I mean, can you smell it? It's amazing. So come on down, donate, get some lunch, maybe dinner. We got a lot going on here, rain or shine. I want to say that you don't even have to get out of your car. I mean, just pull up. We're underneath the donation awning, so pull up here. We have an employee that'll come out, take your donations right out of your your vehicle. You don't get wet, so even if it's pouring, come on down.
3: All right. Like she said, get over here to the donation awning and bring all your drop-off items, all the stuff that we listed off, and hopefully you'll be able to pick yourself up some good food. We're going to be out here as a group until 5 p.m., but I'm only going to be here till 1, so if you want to see me, come on down here quick.

0: The latest from Alex Warren, that is Fever Dream. Here where more of your favorites are coming up, including the woman who just dropped a brand new album today. It's called Petals. It's out now. I've got a little taste. Just around the corner, Ariana Grande on the way.
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3: 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Let's get back to the hits.
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5: Cue hit music. We are still broadcasting live here at the Goodwill in Ottawa for the Stuff the Bus Drive. Come on by. We are collecting school supplies for the students here in the Ottawa Elementary School District. We want to make sure that they are prepared for the upcoming school year. Also, Get Sauce Barbecue is here as well. So while you're here donating, making sure that the kids are prepared, you can get you some delicious barbecue as well. That's a great plus to me. I'm going to hand it back over to Zane. He's still talking with Shannon of Goodwill. So I will give it on over to him. You're listening to Cue Music.
3: We're still live out at the Goodwill in Ottawa, back again with Shannon. Things are going pretty good so far, aren't they?
6: Yeah, I mean, the community's been great. They're really coming through on a regular basis and donating those essential school supplies. I'm so grateful.
3: Yeah, it's been great to see everybody coming out and supporting. And speaking of community, I know that's a big mission for you guys, is taking care of the community. Can you tell me a little bit about what this means to you?
6: Yeah, so Goodwill's mission is helping individuals in the community with various barriers. So students not having the school supplies they need to succeed, that's a definite barrier. So, I mean, it really means a lot for Goodwill to help all these individuals start off on the right foot by having the tools that they need to succeed.
3: Yeah, it's a great place to get started. I mean, elementary school, it's very formative years. You got to make sure that they learn and learn well. And the first step in that is just making sure they've got the supplies to even get started.
6: Yeah, I mean, you really do. So many individuals in the community just, I mean, you know as well as I do, things, prices have skyrocketed. So, I mean, it can be expensive, especially if you have a big family. So this is one of the ways that we can help them, help families succeed in our community.
3: Exactly. And it's all going down today, right now, to 5 p.m., helping out, bringing in as much as we can, and still need plenty of donations. So keep on coming.
6: Yeah, and rain or shine, I just want to emphasize that. I mean, don't let the rain scare you away. I know it's supposed to rain all day here shortly. And come on down. We're underneath the overhang for donations. Pull on up. You don't need to get out of your car. We have somebody that will come out and take your donations. So super easy. Come on down. Visit us.
3: You heard it here. Get on down to your Goodwill in Ottawa. Bring as many donations as you can for the school supply drive so we can stuff the bus today.

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0: How much would you pay for a pair of Justin Bieber's worn shoes? Well, someone was willing to pay $30,000. That is how much his shoes sold for at auction for charity. Now, these were the shoes he wore at the World Cup halftime show. And I mentioned it's for charity. It's for a great cause to help out the foundation that FIFA operates, helping to establish clean water accessibility all around the world. So, amazing cause. A little hefty on the price tag, but again, it's for a good cause. 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
5: Here's a look at your weather on Q Hit Music.
6: Thunderstorms likely this afternoon, otherwise overcast. High 76. Cloudy skies expected again tonight. Storms likely. Lows level off around 67. That's your updated forecast from Shaw Local Radio. Currently, it's 72 degrees.
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10: Q Hit Music, we are still here broadcasting live here at the Goodwill in Ottawa. Come on by. It's the Stuff the Bus Drive. We are looking to make sure that the kids here in Ottawa are ready to go back to school. So come on by and donate if you can. Some of the things that you can donate include crayons, dry erasers, backpacks. Who doesn't need a backpack? Everyone needs a backpack. Tissues, hand sanitizer, Band-Aids, believe it or not. Because, you know, the kids, they get little boo-boos from time to time. And we want to make sure that they don't bleed out. So come on by. Usually the wheels on the bus go round and round. But the wheels on the bus are parked today because we're collecting school supplies. So come on by. And Get Sauce Barbecue is here as well. If you haven't had barbecue in a minute and it's been on your bucket list, you know, your stomach's been grumbling and fiending for some barbecue, get it from Get Sauce while you're here donating. So come on by and give back to the students here in Ottawa with the Stuff the Bus Drive. I'm not going anywhere. I'm here till 3. 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

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It's Day, and we are still here broadcasting live over at the Goodwill in Ottawa for the Stuff the Bus Drive. Come on by. I want to thank Goodwill for having us out here and helping us collect school supplies for the kids here in the Ottawa Elementary School District. We want to make sure that they are prepared when it's time for school to start. So if you want to do your part, come on by. We want to thank you in advance. And while you're here, if your stomach's grumbling, get you some good barbecue. Get Sauce Barbecue is here, and that food smells so good. My mouth has been watering. My eyes have been watering because I want the food so bad. That's how bad. That's how good it smells, and that's how good it probably is. I'm going to get me some a little bit in just a bit. Come on by. We are here until 3 o'clock broadcasting live. There's a big yellow school bus out here. So if you've been out of school a long time and you forgot what it feels like to be next to a school bus, you can get that experience today. Come on by. We're out here until 3 o'clock at the Goodwill in Ottawa. 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

The perfect playlist to get you to the start of your weekend. You are on your way right now. Here's Gracie Abrams. It's Close to You.

0: One Republic, before that Noah Kahan, the latest artist to express his displeasure at his music being used without his permission. This was the White House using one of his songs in some posts that they just published to social media. Noah Kahan releasing a statement saying he would never approve his music to be used by this administration, so it was not authorized. We'll see how this plays out. For now, coming up, playing more great sounds for you here. Lock it in for Benson Boone, just around the corner, next.
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5: Thunderstorms likely this afternoon, otherwise overcast. High 76. Cloudy skies expected again tonight. Storms likely. Lows level off around 67. That's your updated forecast from Shaw Local Radio. 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
8: We're broadcasting live still here at the Goodwill in Ottawa for the Stuff the Bus Drive. Come on by. We are looking to make sure that the kids here in the Ottawa Elementary School District have all the tools they need to be successful from the very first day of school. So come on by if you can. We want to thank you in advance if you're on your way to donate. Things that we are collecting are things like pencils, of course, crayons, we're taking pencil cases, rulers, tissues, crayons, dry erasers, hand sanitizer, because, you know, the little ones, they need to stay with clean hands. Germs spread faster nowhere else than the school. Also, some Band-Aids as well for when they get little boo-boos. And, of course, backpacks. Every kid needs a backpack. So come on by. We're broadcasting here until 3 o'clock over at the Goodwill in Ottawa. 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
6: We're still rocking and rolling here at the Goodwill in Ottawa for the Stuff the Bus Drive. Come on by. We are looking to collect school supplies for the kids here in the Ottawa Elementary School District. So if you want to make sure that the kids are prepared for the school year, here's your opportunity to do so. Come on by. We are here until 3 o'clock. And I'm going to turn it back over to Zane one last time, talking with Shannon with Goodwill Northern Illinois. 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
7: We're still live out at the Goodwill in Ottawa and hanging out with Shannon. Things going good so far.
8: Things are going great. I mean, the community's been so fantastic. Even though it's raining out, it's not stopping them. They're coming through. We're getting a good amount of school supplies. This is fantastic.
7: Yeah, things have been going really well. And I mean, speaking of the school supplies, we've had a lot of people bringing in a whole lot of things, and we really appreciate that. What's some of the things that we've got a whole lot of normally that people are bringing in?
8: Things that you would normally think of when you think of school supplies: pens, pencils, crayons, scissors, glue sticks. 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So bring those. But I mean, there's other things that you don't normally think of. Things for teachers like tissues, hand sanitizer, Clorox wipes, Band-Aids are a big thing. 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Backpacks, lunch boxes. I mean, all the things. So, I mean, whatever you have, we'll take it.
7: Yep, all donations are accepted, but there is a very big surplus of some things and sometimes not a whole lot of the others. So if you can, kind of cater to that. Bring in some hand sanitizer, some disinfecting wipes, bandages if you can, but we'll always accept any of the school supplies you got. And a quick reminder, Shannon, how long are we going to be out here?
8: We are here till 5 p.m., so rain or shine, come on down. You don't have to get out of your vehicle. We're back here on the side of the building underneath the donation awning, so just pull up. We have employees that will come out, and they'll take your donations. We have a food truck here. We have Get Sauced here until 5 p.m., so come out with an appetite. You know, do your donating, then step on over, get dinner. Yeah, it's a win-win.
7: Yep, it's a great way to get your lunch break in, maybe pick up some dinner afterward, and, of course, have a clean conscience knowing that you helped out some kids out here at Ottawa Elementary School. Come on down to your Goodwill in Ottawa. 5 o'clock is the wrap-up, so get out here before then.

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0: Sienna Spyro, Die on This Hill. It's where we've got all the best sounds for your Friday. We get it. You are ready to start your weekend. We're almost there. New music, old school faves, and I got some surprises because it's Friday, and I got to keep you on your toes. If you're ready to start the weekend, we'll get you there soon. Lock it in. More of your favorites on the way.
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6: Here's a look at your weather on Q Hit Music.
7: Overcast skies this afternoon with thunderstorms likely. Highs level off around 74. Cloudy skies expected again tonight. Thunderstorms likely. Lows dip down to about 68. That's your updated forecast from Shaw Local Radio. Currently 72.
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11: We are wrapping up our live broadcast here at the Goodwill in Ottawa, the Stuff the Bus Drive. Come on by. It's still going to be going on until 5 o'clock. I'm just headed back into the studio so that way we can start the afternoon day trip. Want to thank everyone who has come by and donated. We got a lot of donations. I want to thank you for being kind-hearted and doing it for the kids. At the end of the day, that's all it's about. It's for the kids. We're trying to make sure that they are prepared heading into the school year to make sure they have all the supplies they need. So still come on by until 5 o'clock if you would like to donate. I want to thank you in advance if you do. Want to thank the Goodwill of Ottawa for hosting us. Also want to thank the law offices of Peter F. Faracuti for sponsoring today's drive. If you need a fighter on your side, call Alexis and her team at 888-488-4LAW. That's 888-488-4LAW. I am headed on out. Also, want to thank, before I go, Gitzaw's Barbecue for being out here today as well, supplying everybody with some good, delicious barbecue. But that's going to do it for me out here at the Goodwill in Ottawa for the Stuff the Bus Drive. I'll see you in a bit. It's almost time for the afternoon daydream. You're listening to Cute Music.

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I'm stylish. 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

0: make back them stylish. 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
1: 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No? 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

Taylor Swift, I Knew It, I Knew You, here on Cue It Music, 97.7, 103.3. It is the Afternoon Daydream, brought to you by Marquette Academy. Happy Friday, we have made it to the weekend. I'm in good spirits. Yes, it's been raining all day, but I just got back from the Goodwill in Ottawa for the Stuff the Bus event, and I want to thank everyone that came out and donated. And if you still are looking to donate, you can still head on over there. They are going on until 5 o'clock collecting donations of school supplies for the Ottawa Elementary School District. We want to make sure that the kiddos are set up for the school year. So if you're heading on over there, thank you. If you came on out earlier, thank you very much. I got a great show lined up for you today. Games and prizes on the way for you. The All Request Hour coming up at 6. And as always, the soundtrack to not only your life, but my life to get us through it all. We are not going to let the rain on our parade. Let's keep it going with Teddy Swims. Here's Mr. Know-It-All. You're listening to Cue Music.

Cat's Eye. That was Touch here on Q and Music. It's the Afternoon Daydream. And for all my fans of Clueless out there, it's time to dust off those old plaid suits, I guess you can call them, little cute like schoolgirl looking suits, because a Clueless sequel is coming to Paramount Plus. Yes, Alicia Silverstone is reprising her role as Cher one more time. Now, this sequel will take place 30 years after the movie. Cher is now a successful business owner. She's also a mother as well, and she thinks she has life figured out until her daughter starts high school, which has her feeling

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1: Long day? Well, unwind with Connor. 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

0: Olivia Rodrigo, Vampire, here on Q and Music. It's the Afternoon Daydream. And look, folks, I get it. You know, when you see a celebrity, you'll do anything and everything to take a picture with them. However, some things are just not okay. And even celebrities have moral high grounds at times. And they will let you know. Harry Styles recently had to get on a fan in Mexico who was a little too eager to get a photo with him. The woman basically abandoned her child in a stroller when she saw Harry, and it rolled backwards towards oncoming traffic. Luckily, Harry was able to call her attention to it before something bad happened. It's a video of it. It's going viral on social media. And you can see him actually going towards to catch the stroller, but somebody was able to grab it. It's unclear if he ended up taking a photo with her, but he is currently in Mexico for 6 shows that he has, and they're kicking off tonight. Thank you, Harry, for having some type of moral high ground and letting this lady know, hey, I get that you want to take a picture with me. You're excited, but don't, you know, lose your baby in the process, lady. What's going on? You're listening to Cute Music.
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9: Overcast skies this afternoon with thunderstorms likely. Highs level off around 74. Cloudy skies expected again tonight. Thunderstorms likely. Lows dip down to about 68. That's your updated forecast from Shaw Local Radio. 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

0: Somber Undressed here on Q and Music. It is the afternoon daydream. And if you're a master chef, you know you'd be whipping it up in the kitchen. Then the Mendota Area Chamber of Commerce has a great opportunity for you. They are looking for creative cooks to participate in the Sweet Corn Festival food contest. It's going to be on August 8th. And the winner will be taking away $250 in Mendota gift certificates, which can be used for services and merchandise in over 50 Mendota businesses. And then winners in other smaller categories will be taking away $50 in gift certificates as well. If you are interested or you need more information, please call 815-539-6507. All I need to know is, how can I become a judge so I can try these dishes? Because 9 times out of 10, I'm probably going to be starving that day. Probably because if I become a judge, I won't eat the day before, just so I can make sure that I eat all of the dishes that you have prepared. Or if you want to bring me some dishes, hit us up on our Facebook at Q and Music and let me know. We can set something up. I'm just hungry right now. 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

Okay, here's one. You know why the cow jumped over the moon? Because he was listening to some hot tunes? I don't know. Here's another one on Q Hit Music.

0: Benson Boone with The Time of My Life here on Q with Music. 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They don't expect anything in return. 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Then nominate them over on our website, QWithMusic.com, for the Hometown National Bank Hometown Hero Sweepstakes. 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Coming up in just a bit are your Q-Ed Music Pets of the Week, brought to you by Central Bank Illinois. We got Parker and we got Soft Willow to talk about. 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
7: Overcast skies this afternoon with thunderstorms likely. Highs level off around 74. Cloudy skies expected again tonight. Thunderstorms likely. Lows dip down to about 68. That's your updated forecast from Shaw Local Radio. Currently 72.
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Olivia Dean, so easy here on Q at Music 97.7 103.3. It's the afternoon daydream. Right now, 4:06 in the afternoon, 72 degrees, on and off rain. And it is now time for your Q at Music Pets of the Week, brought to you by Central Bank Illinois, where their central focus is you. This week, we are featuring two cutie patooties. We got Parker the dog and Soft Willow the cat. Let's start with Parker. He is a sweet fellow. He is 1 to 3 years old. He's a Doberman Pinscher. And he is a great companion. He would make a great friend to an existing dog if you had one. He has made lots of friends at Ivar. He loves to play and hang out with the other dogs. And he has a very handsome smile. Check this fella out. He is so cute. He looks like he's full of fun, and he's just oh so handsome. Then we have Soft Willow, and she's ready to spread her roots in a new home. This kitty's 3 years old. She's very sweet, very friendly, and outgoing. She likes to get lots of attention. She loves to be petted. She can be a little intimidated by cats with bigger personalities, so she'd probably be best with other calm, gentle cats like herself. She is such a cutie pie. She has a couple different colors on her fur, but her eyes are just this cute, striking green. Both she and Parker are up for adoption over at Illinois Valley Animal Rescue. If you're interested in adopting, you can fill out an application on their website, illinoisvalleyanimalrescue.net. Those are your Pets of the Week, brought to you by Central Bank Illinois. Still got lots of show, games, prizes, and more to come. Right now, we're looking for Ray's husband. 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

Shaboozy, good news here on Q with Music. It is the afternoon daydream, 416 right now. It is also 72 degrees outside. And going on this weekend is the Taste of the Illinois Valley. It's going on today and tomorrow over at Centennial Park in Peru. Everything's free. You'll get to see some live music performances. Dreamway Wrestling is doing a free show. They're going to have a kids zone, craft vendors, and food vendors out as well. They do have an event page on Facebook if you want a little bit more information, a little bit more detail on tonight. At 6:30, Brushville will be performing if you want to check them out. And then Renegades will be performing at 6:30 tomorrow. Bed of Roses, they're on both Bon Jovi tribute. They're going to be performing at 8:30 tomorrow. So check them on out. Some of the food vendors that you can check out this weekend include Big B Barbecue, also Tacos Guzman, also Lou's La Grotto will be there as well, Tropical Snow, and a bunch of others. Coming up next is the Culver's Concrete Mix-Up Game. Your music knowledge is being put to the test because there's a free concrete mixer on the line. Right now, it's Gracie Abrams. You're listening to Cute Music.

0: Doja and SZA. That was Kiss Me More here on Q and Music. It is the Afternoon Daydream. Right now it's 4:27. It is 72 degrees and it's now time for the Coverse Concrete Mix-Up Game. 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
5: Storms likely tonight, otherwise cloudy skies. Lows level off around 68. Cloudy tomorrow, storms likely, highs around 71. That's your updated forecast from Shaw Local Radio. Right now, 72.
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0: freaking out.
1: Demi Lovato, Neon Lights here on Q and Music. It is the afternoon daydream. It is 4:38 right now. It is 72 degrees, I believe. Yes, it's 72 degrees outside. And let's talk about what's new in theaters this weekend. Spider-Man, Brand New Day is new PG-13. Tom Holland returns as a solitary, more mature Peter Parker for the start of the next trilogy as a full-time Spider-Man in a world where nobody remembers him. As a new threat emerges, Spider-Man is the only one who can stop it, but then his powers start to mutate uncontrollably. So he has to turn to Bruce Banner to help him get things together. Zendaya is also in the movie. She's back as MJ. And also Jacob Balatan is in the movie back as Ned. So check it on out. And Mark Ruffalo is in the movie as well as the Hulk. Also coming out this weekend is Above and Below starring Laura Moreno. She is vacationing in Mexico in a cage surrounded by sharks. Her friends aboard the boat are attacked by a cartel who's after some drugs they found during one of their dives. So check out Above and Below as well. 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

0: Fallout Boy, we didn't start the fire here on Cued Music. It's the Afternoon Daydream, 449 right now. It is also 72 degrees, and I know there's a lot going on here in the Illinois Valley this weekend. However, next weekend, it's a bunch of things going on, including a couple festivals, including Streeter Fest going on over at North Point Plaza the 6th through the 9th. They're going to have live music. They're going to have a beer garden and over a dozen food vendors. They're going to have a bunch of carnival rides and a bunch of carnival games as well, and they're going to be doing one of the largest fireworks displays to cap off the entire weekend. If you're interested in going, head on over to streeterfest.com to get your tickets. Also going on next weekend, the 6th through the 9th, is the Mendota Sweet Corn Festival. They're going to have a bunch of things too, including live music, craft vendors, food vendors. They're going to have carnival rides, carnival games, and of course, that delicious sweet corn. So you can get more information about that over at sweetcornfestival.com. Looks like we got a pretty busy weekend ahead of us next weekend. 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
7: Storms likely tonight, otherwise cloudy skies. Lows level off around 68. Cloudy tomorrow, storms likely, highs around 71. That's your updated forecast from Shaw Local Radio. 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
13: Storms likely tonight, otherwise cloudy skies. Lows level off around 68. Cloudy tomorrow, storms likely, highs around 71. That's your updated forecast from Shaw Local Radio. 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

Ariana Grande, Hate That I Made You Love Me, off her new album, Petal, which is out today. You're listening to Q with Music. It's the Afternoon Daydream, 508, 70 degrees outside. And join us on Tuesday. We're going to be broadcasting live over at Hagler Park in LaSalle for the LaSalle Police Department's Night Out. They're inviting the community to join them to have an evening of fun, safety, and community engagement. It is in hopes to bring neighbors and first responders together. They're looking to strengthen community partnerships and promote public safety. They're going to have a bunch of different things going on, including life flight helicopter landings. They're going to be doing drone demonstrations. The fire department will be there doing some demonstrations as well. They're going to have bounce houses, face painting, balloon artists, giveaways, food trucks, and so much more. So come hang out with us and the LaSalle Police and Fire Departments over at the Night Out at Hagler Park on Tuesday. Still got lots of show for you. More games and prizes on the way for you, as well as DR Request Hour. Right now, we're going to go fold up some clothes. Here's Kehlani. You're listening to Cute Music.

Victoria Monet here on Q and Music. It's the afternoon daydream. Currently 5:20 in the afternoon. It is also currently 72 degrees outside. Let's talk about some more things going on this weekend, including the LaSalle County Cruisers 42nd annual car show. It's going to be from 8 to 1 tomorrow over at the north end of the Route 23 bridge over in Ottawa. They're going to have food trucks out as well, a vendor and craft show, and that's going to be on the Jordan Block lawn. Head on over to visitottawail.com to get a little bit more info. Also going on in Ottawa tomorrow, the Radium City Rebels will be performing from 6 to 8 over at Washington Park in Ottawa. Also, the Pistol Shrimp are having their season finale tomorrow at 6:35 over at Schweikon Stadium in Peru. And Festival 56 has their production of Anastasia kicking off this weekend. Head on over to festival56.com to get tickets for that. Coming up in just a bit is your chance to win some free food with the Jimmy John's Freaky Fast Freebie Frenzy. I hope you are hungry and smart. Right now, we're going to risk it all. Here's Bruno Mars. 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
1: 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Number is 815-224-2103. Again, that number is 815-224-2103. It's the Jimmy John's Freaky Fast Freebie Frenzy. 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
9: Storms likely tonight, otherwise cloudy skies. Lows level off around 68. Cloudy tomorrow, storms likely, highs around 71. That's your updated forecast from Shaw Local Radio. Currently, it's 72 degrees.
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1: It's the Jimmy John's Freaky Fast Freebie Frenzy here on Q with Music. Thank you for calling it. You're talking today. Who's this?
2: This is Stacy.
1: Hey, Stacy, how's it going?
2: Great. Now that I'm off work.
1: You know what? I'm almost there, so I'll be joining you in that delight soon enough.
2: Perfect.
1: Stacy, are you ready for the Freaky Fast Freebie Frenzy?
2: I hope so, yes.
1: All right, I will ask you a trivia question. I will give you 10 seconds to answer. Once that buzzer sounds, I do need an answer from you, and I will accept your first response, okay?
2: Okay.
1: All right. Stacey, can you tell me, in this movie starring Zooey Deschanel and Joseph Gordon-Levitt, how many days of summer are there? Your 10 seconds starts now.

0: All right. How many days of summer in that movie with Zooey Deschanel and Joseph Gordon-Levitt?
1: I thought it was 500.
0: It is.
1: Oh, okay.
0: 500 Days of Summer. I never saw the movie, but I remember all the commercials.
1: Yes. I don't recall watching it, but I remember the previews.
0: I just remember like them being in like some type of elevator at one point. I don't know. I have like a spotty memory.
1: Me too.
0: You are taking away that free Jimmy John's. What's your favorite thing to get at Jimmy John's?
1: I like the toasted roast beef and cheddar.
0: I didn't even know they had that. I have to go get one now.
1: Yeah, and it has horseradish sauce and some fried onions on it. It's delicious.
0: It's a whole meal.
1: Yeah.
0: Big congratulations to Stacy, our winner today with the Jimmy John's Freaky Fast Freebie Frenzy. If you want to be a winner as well and get you some free food, make sure you tune in all next week. You're listening. 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

0: Disclosure, Sam Smith with Latch here on Q and Music, 97.7, 103.3. It's the Afternoon Daydream. 6 o'clock right now, 72 degrees, and it is now time for the Technology Made Easy, our request hour. 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

Taylor Swift, I Can Do It With a Broken Heart here on Q with Music. 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Anything you want to hear, hit us up, 815-224-2103. 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Here's Justin Bieber, Speed Demon. 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
3: Thunderstorms likely tonight, otherwise overcast skies. Lows dip down to about 68. 71 tomorrow, storms likely. That's your updated forecast from Shaw Local Radio. Currently, it's 72 degrees. 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

0: 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You have just under a half an hour to get your request in. 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

0: Leon Thomas, that was Mud here on Q and Music. It's the Technology Made Easy, our request hour. Right now, 6:44. It is also currently 72 degrees, and you got just a couple of minutes to get your request in, so make sure that you hit us up. The number is 815-224-2103. 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
8: Here's a look at your weather on Q Hit Music. Thunderstorms likely tonight, otherwise overcast skies. Lows dip down to about 68. 71 tomorrow, storms likely. That's your updated forecast from Shaw Local Radio. Currently, it's 72 degrees.
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The number one song in the country, Choosing Texas, here on Q-Ed Music. 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Have a good night. Have a good weekend. I'll see you on Monday. I'm going to leave you with my girl Katy Perry last Friday night. 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